Ladies and gentlemen, we would like to show you how to make a hit record. First, we start with the sequencer. And now we present the hi-hats. These are the percussion instruments. Now it's time to welcome the bass drum. Let us now hear the sequence melody.

0: 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Kei goed.
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2: 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And we want to get loaded.

0: Okay, the clock is ticking. You've heard all the contenders. Which track deserves to stay? 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In just 15 minutes, we'll drop the first track from the battle.
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1: TikTok, with 7 minutes to go, it's turning out to be more unpredictable than my aunt's mood swings at a family reunion. Vote now.
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0: This is the moment, Morris. The ultimate countdown has kicked off. In less than 15 minutes, we will unveil the champion of this epic battle. Back to you.
1: De eerste afvaller is bekend. Bepaal welke track je zometeen hoort. 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
2: Dag, schat. We komen voor de huisparty. 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
0: AFM Track Battle. 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
2: Dag, schat. We komen voor de huisparty. 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

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Yes, yes, it was me. 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

0: 2FM Retro.
1: Salzburg, January 27th, Wolfgang Amadeus is born. 1761, at the age of